just trying to start a new life of her own. Sylvia's mother says Sylvia's happy.

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Is it okay to be a boy? But for a boy to look like a girl is degrading. 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

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And don't you live life in a rush. The past cannot be returned to. And when you feel like giving up, remember patience is a virtue. When you fall, try to get up. Have some guts, I'm trying to urge you. 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

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So when your rising start, be wise and smart. 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'Cause life too short.

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Everybody should have someone to come up close to and hold them tight. I've got to find you. 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I need you, baby. I want you, baby.

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You don't have to say you love me. Just come back to me. Please. Please.

0: 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Was that last take more what you had in mind?
1: 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Could you try to be sexier? Maybe more likable this time?
0: Okay. No problem.
1: By the way, excellent work over there, Lauren. That was astonishing.
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I could talk just right, could I come and see you here and do this every night? When the door comes crashing down, your daddy's face all pale, says, come with me, you hairy bum, I'll put you in my jail. You're a